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5: Scott Cavey, the Rock Notes. Duncan Sheik, the singer behind the 96 hit Barely Breathing and Tony Award-winning composer of Spring Awakening, hospitalized in critical condition this week. A statement posted to his social media Wednesday that he is currently receiving medical care and remains in critical but stable condition. His family requested privacy, declining to share further medical details. His Barely Breathing reached number 16 on the Hot 100 and stayed on the charts for 55 consecutive weeks, earning him a Grammy nomination for Best Male Pop Vocal Performance. His Broadway musical Spring Awakening won him a Tony Award, and he also composed music for the Broadway adaptation of American Psycho. AC/DC guitarist Angus Young signed a baby at a power-up pop-up event up in Toronto, marking at least the second baby signing this year. The first occurred earlier in Argentina. Band members rarely appear at these pop-up events, but AC/DC showed up to sign autographs after their Rogers Stadium concert was canceled due to catastrophic storm damage last week. Video captured Angus signing the infant, who was then passed to bassist Chris Chaney for an additional signature. The pop-up events typically offer fans exclusive merchandise, food, beverages, and the chance to pose with Angus's guitar. AC/DC still has two North American power-up tour dates remaining, September 25th in East Rutherford, New Jersey, and September 29th in Philly. And Rolling Stones guitarist Keith Richards has recorded a cover of Jimmy Reed's 61 blues classic Bright Lights, Big City for the Grand Theft Auto 6 soundtrack album. The minimalist arrangement features drums and guitar, with Richards delivering his trademark weathered vocals. Richards has long admired Reed, calling him a genius. The Grand Theft Auto 6 album features 34 tracks from artists ranging from Morgan Wallen, Travis Scott, and now Keith Richards. The full soundtrack will be released November 19th. Those are your Rock Notes. I'm Scott Kay.
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0: KTGO Beatrice Lincoln. We are the Eagle. Time now for the Eagles 10 at 10. Your host for today's 10 at 10, Scott Kay.
2: And welcome to a theme from Gene, who I think he emailed me a week ago or so, and something about a basement tape or something like that. And he goes, oh, by the way, in response, I have an idea for the 10 at 10 that I thought you might like if you haven't done something similar yet. In my mind, Gene says, I call it All in the Family. Yeah, 10 songs will be played by groups that have siblings in their group. You know, brothers or sisters, stuff like that. So, yeah, we can do that. And I kind of like that. I like the title, Family Affair. Right on.
3: I'm glad you're back, sir.
2: Oh, thank you, Mr. French. So I got Mr. French here to bring me beers or snacks or whatever I need to do a family affair, 10. We kick it off with the Van Halen brothers.

Allman Brothers Band. Actually, that was written by Dickie Betts and John Prestia back in 1982 when he was in a little kind of side group, Betts, Hall, Lavelle, and Trucks, referred to as BHLT. And they were around from 82 to 84 while Allman Brothers kind of were on a break there. And it was over a decade later when the band rediscovered and recorded the tune No One to Run With as the Allman Brothers Band, with all the band back together, Greg Allman, Hi-Mo, and Barry Oakley, and Butch Trucks, and all them guys. Anyway, there you go. It's No One to Run With here on a Siblings 10 at 10. We're calling it All in the Family. And we've got Creedence Clearwater Revival. Oh, yeah, there were siblings. It was Tom Fogerty and John Fogerty in the band. And it's Creedence Clearwater Revival. And the one that fooled me, yes, they were dudes from the beaches of El Cerrito, California. But songs like this and then tours with Tony Joe White, I thought these guys were from Louisiana for a long time until I figured it out. But they were born on the bayou.

Classic Rock, 92.9 Eagle. Creedence Clearwater Revival, It's All in the Family. Bands with family members in the band. And before they became Australia's foremost musical exports, NXS started out as the Ferris Brothers. Eldest Tim on lead guitar, middle brother Andrew on keyboards, and the youngest John on drums, alongside classmates Gary Beers on bass and Kirk Pengilly on rhythm guitar, sax, and backup vocals. Tim and Kirk had already been playing together as the band Guinness, while Andrew and Michael were in their own band called Dr. Dolphin. They all came together in 1977 in Sydney, cutting their teeth playing the club and pub circuit in Perth before returning to Sydney. Both brothers, by blood and by shared kinship, the group stayed together through their meteoric rise and success, even after Michael Hutchinson's tragic passing, for over 35 years, and it is NXS. INXS, NXS, with a new sensation and a family affair on the

0: sticks on A Family Affair, 10 out of 10. The engine driving the band Sticks was brothers Chuck Pinozzo and John Pinozzo. John was the drummer. Chuck originally was a bass player. And he occasionally is there for shows here and there. But, of course, John passed away back in 1996. But, yeah, Sticks there. Sweet, Mad, and Blue are all in the family, 10 out of 10. A great idea from Gene listening today. So appreciate that, Gene, and all the band suggestions. And similar to Sticks, Hart also boasted a pair of siblings. While Hart at one point had sisters Ann and Nancy Wilson and their bandmates and paramours Mike and Roger Fisher, the group has since, of course, changed lineup over the course of the four decades, with Ann and Nancy remaining the creative core of the band. As the first ladies of classic rock, the sisters navigated the fickle waters of each decade and band shifts, standing steadfastly by each other and going on to sell over 30 million albums worldwide. And we hear their, well, I know Ann's got that Trip Sitter album out with her band, her solo band Trip Sitter. She got a new album coming out this year. And we hear that Hart working on a new album as well. But we're going to get one of the classics on for you, and we'll do that next here on a All of the Family 10 at 10, one of my favorite deeper cuts from those ladies. That'll be coming up next here on Eagles 10 at 10. 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

Great tune from Heart, Wilson Sisters, La Ba La, and a sibling and family affair, 10 at 10. Bands with siblings in the band, and after founding Dire Straits back in 1977, Mark Knopfler and his younger brother David became rock legends, spearheading the pub rock scene with their demo turned overnight hit sensation, Sultans of Swing, back in 79. With Mark providing lead on guitar, vocals, and songwriting, his brother David on rhythm guitar and backing vocals. So one sibling was bound to get overshadowed by the other, but the rivalry was really more of a slow burn and any kind of fiery explosion. And I thought I'd go back to the debut there for a great old track here from the Brothers Knopfler, Dire Straits, and great old Lady Writer. I've always dug this tune, and it's on the 10 at 10 today, Gene. How about that? Yeah.

Very minor hit, but was released. Lady Rider, Dire Straits. Angus was only 18 when he and his 20-year-old older brother, Malcolm, formed the Australian hard rock band AC/DC in 1973. Angus on lead guitar, Malcolm on rhythm. Two weren't the only musical ones in the family, though. Their older brother, George, played in one of Australia's hit 60s bands, the Easy Beats. And the eldest brother, Alex, played bass in the UK-based band Grapefruit. And through it all, they were brothers in guitar arms, well, until Malcolm, of course, passed away at the young age of 64. And always remember, rock and roll ain't noise pollution. Brian, give us a story, buddy, on the 10 at 10.

All right, it's the Vaughn brothers, Stevie Ray and his brother Jimmy Vaughn, from the one and only time they did an album together. Of course, Jimmy was part of the fabulous Thunderbirds. Of course, Stevie Ray, of course, with Double Trouble was his own thing. But together, they were the Vaughn brothers from Family Style, and that's Telephone Song here. Going to wrap up this 10 at 10. Gene, thanks, Gene. Gene, the rock and roll machine. Had this idea for a family affair 10. And this band had a bunch of family members. Sly Stone was their leader, songwriter, singer. There was Freddie Stone. There was little sister Vette Stone. And on keyboards and vocals, Rose Stone. And along, of course, with Larry Graham and Jerry Martini and Cynthia Robinson on trumpet and then some other members as well. I think there were some guys that came and went after this band originally got together. But the family was the main thing that when they got together in 1966, and their actual born name was Stewart. So it was Sylvester Stewart, Frederick Stewart, Vayetta Stewart, and Rosemary Stewart. But together they were their Sly and a Family Stone. And this is why we came here, because it was a 10 at 10

wants to be left out. Uh-huh. You can't leave cause your heart is there. But you can't stay cause you've been somewhere else. You can't cry cause you look

0: Family Affair, wrapping that up today here on the 10 at 10. That was fun. Coming up Monday, 10 great songs from the year 1972. Hope to see you then here on the 10 at 10.
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0: 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It's The Eagle's Go Anywhere Getaway. Alaska, Colorado, or Key West? 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

0: 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It's The Eagle's Go Anywhere Getaway. Alaska, Colorado, or Key West? Yeah, dream that perfect weekend getaway for two, and then listen for our three winning words every weekday. 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You pick where you want to go, and we've got airfare and four-star accommodations covered.
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2: Hi, I'm comedy legend Bill St. James, escorting you through three decades of comedy in the Time Warp. And we start with the 60s.
3: My wife hates housework. I bought electric iron, electric dishwasher, electric dryer. 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
2: 2,006 months young. But I don't look more than 1,600, right?
1: No, no. Now, how do you keep this young, sir?
2: Exercise.
1: You do exercise.
2: Keep me alive. I open the window. I inhaled, then I exhaled, then I inhaled, then I exhaled, then I fall to my knees and pray fiercely for 22 minutes.
1: 22 minutes of prayer every day.
2: Yes.
1: Has kept you alive.
2: That a ceiling shouldn't fall on me or my heart should not attack me.

0: Joe Cocker from 1969, and with a little help from my friends. And we'll keep you laughing all the way through the 70s, and that's Laugh with two Fs, when Comedy Through the Decades returns to the Time Warp.
1: Don't touch that dial. 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
2: Time Warp.
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25: You know, they still have a lot of hippies working here, and they feel that it's more important to take the drugs than to do a good show for the people.
0: 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Are you ready? Because we're going to laugh through the 1970s in the Time Warp.
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2: 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Good morning, my fellow Americans, and welcome to the Dick Nixon Show, starring me, the wit from Whittier. First, let's see what the headlines are. Nixon booed again. Well, let me say this about that. I think it's time for the silent majority of this country to stand up and be counted. Sit down, Pat.
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1: 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They come swarming in like ants, and they're all free to live in their own separate sections. 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
2: 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Good evening, I'm Chevy Chase, and you're merely a statistic. Our top story tonight, in New Hampshire today, President Ford said confidently that he will not only win the primary, but he will go on to win the secondary.

0: Bubba O'Reilly. 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
11: One guy gave me a hard time. He kept looking at me and looking at me. He said, what do I know you from, you know? I said, you ever watch The Tonight Show? Johnny Carson? He said, yeah, you too.

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1: It's hard for me to buy clothes because I'm not my size. I take extra medium. It's just like regular medium, but just a little bit extra. I like to aggravate the salesman when I go into a store. Can I help you, sir? Yeah. Do you have anything I would like? He says, how do I know what you would like? I say, you just started this.
0: The 80s.

0: 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Howie Mandel.
1: I just became a father.
2: Listen to this. It was neat. I went into the delivery room and so did my wife because I wanted her support, right? And I'll never forget it. I was in the delivery room and she was on the table and I looked at her and I said, I mean, this is life. This is creation. This is what it's all about. I know it sounds corny and I'll never forget this. She looked back at me and she looked at me right in the eyes and she said, ah! She always says that.
0: The 80s.

0: Eric Clapton and After Midnight, helping us wrap up this hour of comedy through the decades as we wipe that smile off your face. 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
4: 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Happy New Year's Rockin' Eve!
0: Hi, I'm Bill St. James. Welcome to 1976ville in the Time Warp.

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0: KISS add their footprints outside Grauman's Chinese Theater. The Eagles' Greatest Hits compilation becomes the first album in history to sell over 1 million copies. Bruce Springsteen hops over the wall at Graceland to get a look at Elvis Presley. Security guards stop the boss and escort him off the grounds. Those wacky kids. It's 1976 in the Time Warp.

0: Aerosmith and Last Child. We'll have more from the year a U.S. District Court decision ruled that George Harrison subconsciously copied the Chiffons' hit He's So Fine when 1976 returns to the Time Warp.
1: Time Warp.
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24: Good evening. President Ford's suburban Washington home is for sale. 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
25: Hi, this is Bill St. James. Welcome back to the year Paul McCartney and Wings started their Wings Over America tour, Over America. It's 1976 in the Time Warp.

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0: Rocky, Taxi Driver, that Meow Mix commercial. It's 1976 in the Time Warp. De Niro is great in that Meow Mix commercial. Are you meowing at me? 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

0: 1976.
1: Now here it is, as you can see, verifiably, it is a check made out to you, the Beatles, for $3,000. All you have to do is sing three Beatle tunes. She Loves You, Yeah, Yeah, Yeah. That's $1,000 right there. 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You divide it any way you want. 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

0: 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And we'll return to the year Apple Computer was formed. Right after this. 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
0: Now more from the year VHS videotapes were introduced and crushed Sony's Betamax. It's 1976 in the Time Warp.

0: Wrapping up 1976 with Peter Frampton. And we'll have the sports report when Time Warp continues.
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0: Hi, this is Bill St. James, retired athlete, and I've had just enough concussions to be a great sportscaster in the Time Warp.
1: Spanning the globe to bring you the constant variety of sport. The thrill of victory. And the agony of defeat. The human drama of athletic competition.

0: I was a rabid Yankee fan when I was a child. It seemed to matter and mean everything to me. I walked around with a Yankee hat and jacket for about 3 years. The hat was removed by surgery on my 12th birthday. I had an NY on my head. Well, my father took me to Macy's department store to see two Yankee heroes. And I was there early, I was there 3 hours, and they were late. And what a tremendous thrill it was when my hero arrived drunk. And I said, gee, Hank, how many games did I win the series by? And he went,
1: it's time to batter up in the Time Warp.

0: knocking one out of the park with Sultans of Swing from Dire Straits. And it's basketball, hockey, and more of your favorite sports when Time Warp continues.
1: Bruce Jenner set a new world decathlon record. Take it from Bruce Jenner. Wheaties is the breakfast of champions.
2: Time Warp.
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0: Hi, Bill St. James here, double dribbling all over a very sporty Time Warp.
25: The way you're playing, you couldn't beat a girls' basketball team.
0: I know, I have this drool problem.

0: Dennis, I know that some in our audience don't know the finer points of hockey. Could you tell them, for example, what is high sticking?
1: High sticking happen when the guy take the stick, you know, and he go like that, you know?
0: Mm-hmm. And there's a penalty for that?
1: Yeah.
2: Well, fans, there you have it. At 4:05 of the first period, Guy Gilbert guillotined for high sticking. Now let's take another look at it in slow motion.
3: Look out! 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
1: This is William F. Buckley, always in control when hosting his provocative series, Firing Line. But will he be in control tonight as he and his team go up against that man there, Carl Sagan, whose series, Cosmos, was, well, to be quite honest, not as effective as he'd hoped. But can he overcome that ineffectiveness as he leads his team in the battle of the BBS Stars?
0: SCTV Sports.
2: It's nothing but sports in the Time Warp. And yes, pinball is a sport, as long as you have enough quarters.

0: like to talk a little bit about sports. Sports are very big in this country. I'm a sports fan. Well, I'll tell you this. I'm enough of a sports fan. I have some rules changes I would like to suggest. I think there are some changes we could make in certain sports that would make them more exciting. Like in football, I would leave the injured on the field. That's what I'm looking for, injuries. That's what I like about sports. I don't care who wins these games. If I want to see winners, I'll watch the Academy Awards. I'm looking for injuries, serious, lifelong, crippling, debilitating injuries. I'm an American. Give me a little violence and I'm a happy guy.
1: We're getting ready for the Time Warp 5K Marathon.
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5: Rogers Hornsby was my manager, and he called me a talking pile of pig s***. And did I cry?
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7: This is Connecticut slugger Bill St. James sending one into the stands for a little sports fan called you in the Time Warp.

0: if I was an Olympic athlete, I would rather come in last than win the silver. If you think about it, you know, you win the gold, you feel good. You win the bronze, you think, well, at least I got something. But you win that silver, that's like, congratulations, you almost won. Of all the losers, you came in first of that group. You're the number one loser. And they don't lose by much. You know, these short races, 0.03, 0.02. I don't know how they live with that the rest of their lives, because you got to tell the story. Everyone wants to hear the story. Wow, congratulations, silver medal. Did you trip? Did you not hear the gun go off? Tell us what happened.
1: We're good losers in the time warp, but we're much better winners.

0: 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Such an exciting athletic sport, too. Whack the ball, get in the cart. 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And the commentary's electrifying. Just this side of curling for really getting me going.
1: Well, we're on the third green now. Could people be quieter? I'd like to hear the grass grow.
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0: The Stroke from Billy Squire as we score the last point as the buzzer goes off in the time warp. Hey, all of our money went to the concession stand, and we'll keep whining about it next.
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4: I was walking down Fifth Avenue today, and I found a wallet. And I was going to keep it rather than return it. 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And I realized I would want to be taught a lesson.
0: I'm Bill St. James, and I ain't got no money, honey, in the time warp.

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1: Oh, Lord, won't you buy me a Mercedes Benz? My friends all drive Porsches. I must make amends. Worked hard all my lifetime. No help from my friends. So, oh, Lord, won't you buy me a Mercedes Benz? Oh, Lord, won't you buy me a color TV? Dialing for dollars is trying to find me. I wait for delivery each day until 3. So, oh, Lord, won't you buy me a color TV? Oh, Lord, won't you buy me a night on the town? I'm counting on you, Lord. Please don't let me down. Prove that you love me and buy the next round. Oh, Lord, won't you buy me a night on the town? Everybody, oh, Lord, won't you buy me a Mercedes Benz? My friends all drive Porsches. I must make amends. Worked hard all my lifetime. No help from my friends. So, oh, Lord, won't you buy me a Mercedes Benz? That's it.
2: There's your book. Now, buy it.
3: I don't have enough money.
2: I'll take a deposit.
3: I don't have any money.
2: I'll take a check.
3: I don't have a checkbook.
2: I'll take a black one.
3: I haven't got a bank account.
2: Right. I'll buy it for you. There you are. There's your change. There's some money for a taxi on the way home. There's your book.
3: Wait,
2: now,
3: wait,
2: now, wait.
3: I can't read.

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22: But it's nice when you borrow money from a bank. 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You borrow money from a Shylock is different. As a kid, I borrowed $100 from a Shylock. I paid him back $20 a week for 5 years. I still owe him $450.
23: Hi, Bill St. James here. Getting greedy in the time warp.

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1: 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Goodnight Saigon from Billy Joel. Yes, Joe Cocker's With a Little Help from My Friends. Happy Christmas from John and Yoko. And the granddaddy of them all from the Rolling Stones.

0: You can't always get what you want from the Rolling Stones. 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
0: 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Programmed by Tom the Soprano Powell. Copyright 2026. I'm pitch perfect Bill St. James with the answer to the trivia question we never asked, auto-tune. Time Warp is a presentation of RTE Media.
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0: tuning in on 92.9 Eagle on the weekend. And yeah, coming up for you this afternoon, 3 o'clock start time, we'll have the music going, throwing out prizes from Bud Light, Neutral, as well as Modelo, and Nebraska Lottery scratch tickets. Yeah, we got our Eagle Mardi Gras beads and brought a bunch of good stuff. So we're loaded for bear coming up this afternoon, beginning at 3 o'clock, 3 to 5. It's 3 hours before this home game today for a final Rock the Dock at Buzzard Billy's. All right, we'll see you there, man. It's going to be a good time.
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9: 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If there's one thing a fisherman keeps track of, other than his gear, his bait, and his beverages, it's the seasons. 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Never heard of the saw? It's the time of the year when summer starts making way for fall, and bass start migrating toward shallower areas. Saw is when the smart fisherman will leave the other fishermen casting in deeper water while he pokes around in the cover just outside of the deep water, where he might find an early migrator or two. So when someone tells you his favorite season is the saw, you know you're talking to a fisherman. If he says his favorite season is the sprummer, he's just making up words.
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Just like the Roach Motel, you can check in, but you can't check out. That is Eagles. And now, a little pressure for North Dakota this morning. Queen on the Eagle.

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1: 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Ozzy's emotional farewell performance. Yes, that original Black Sabbath lineup, the day-long Villa Park Stadium show called Back to the Beginning, will be in theaters in Dolby Atmos and 5.1 surround sound beginning October 28th. That's the day before my birthday. Right on. Maybe somebody will take me out to see it in the theaters for my birthday. Probably not. Get much for my birthday. I don't even make it known, usually. 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

Just What I Needed, music from The Cars right here at 92.9 The Eagle. Coming up next, we got the rock and roll of Alice Cooper, some Led Zeppelin on the way, and of course, we're your home for basement tapes, deep cuts, lost classics, and forgotten hits of rock and roll. And as of yesterday morning, we had heard that Duncan Sheik, the singer behind the 1996 huge hit Barely Breathing, and Tony Award-winning composer of Spring Awakening, was hospitalized in critical condition. Well, it turns out, after I played Barely Breathing on the basement tapes yesterday, wishing him a speedy recovery, well, the power of radio

0: just didn't work this time, and he has passed at the age of 56, I guess from a heart attack in the hospital there. So Duncan Sheik is gone. Man, it was kind of hard to take after I was wishing him a speedy recovery, but good dude, and what a great tune that was. 55 consecutive weeks on the Billboard pop chart with that single, Barely Breathing. Great tune. If you want to hear it, you can just load it up there on the YouTube, or if you got Amazon Music. But yeah, we did it as a basement tape yesterday. It was sad to hear later on the day that he had passed. So Duncan, good tune, good career too, guy. Back with more in a sec.
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8: If there's one thing a fisherman keeps track of, other than his gear, his bait, and his beverages, it's the seasons. 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Never heard of the saw? It's the time of the year when summer starts making way for fall, and bass start migrating toward shallower areas. Saw is when the smart fisherman will leave the other fishermen casting in deeper water while he pokes around in the cover just outside of the deep water, where he might find an early migrator or two. So when someone tells you his favorite season is the saw, you know you're talking to a fisherman. If he says his favorite season is the sprummer, he's just making up words.
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Classic rock, 92.9 Eagle. I always loved the vocals of the late Lane Staley, but it was always kind of weird how he sings the word year. You'll hear that next. But right now, Led Zeppelin.

0: That's Rod Serling in the Milky Way and Twilight Zone. No, that's actually Golden Earring, Twilight Zone. More on the way for you here on the Eagle. Got some Aerosmith on the way. Wailing with Van Halen coming up. Hey, if you haven't seen that TED Talk with Alex Van Halen, drummer from Van Halen, as well as Diamond David Lee Roth, that is streaming on the Morning Show That Rocks blog there on Eagle.
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3: 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It's said that you can't truly understand a person until you walk a mile in his shoes. 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In the fall, fish have only one need, to eat as much as they can, because food will be scarce during the winter months. They know their food will be in the shallow water now, and they'll be moving closer to the shore to get it. 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Which is good, because when's the last time you saw a fish wearing shoes?
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if you're driving into town for the game today, we got a song that's going to get you here even faster coming up here in just a bit with Sammy Hagar. Right now, Nirvana at 92.9 The Eagle.

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0: Cannot do the double nickel. Sorry, buddy. That's Sammy Hagar. He's actually sold the car he got pulled over speeding in, which was the inspiration for that song. By the way, listen up for a trip or two to see Metallica. Tickets go on sale this Friday for all shows on their just-announced North American tour. And, of course, there's that Kansas City show May 29th. We're working on getting tickets for that. But we do already have secured and contesting this coming week for the San Antonio show down in Texas, May 22nd, we're going to throw in the tickets, two-night hotel stay, and travel accommodations for two. It's Midday Metallica tomorrow, or actually Monday through Friday, and that's at 10, 2, and 4 p.m. You want to listen up for our keywords, and each one you text in to our text number, we'll get you another entry to win that trip to see Metallica in San Antonio. Good luck. The keywords kick in again Monday in the 10 o'clock hour.
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6: Fall weather in Nebraska. 75 and sunny today, 52 tomorrow. Windy on Saturday and next week, who knows? 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

one-hit wonder band here in the States. Over in England, they were known as the Baseball Boys, but before they were to come across the pond to us, the manager kind of said, maybe we had to, for the American market, change the name of your band. I think Baseball Boys will get you laughed out of the bar. And so they switched it to the Outfield, which is a cool name for your love on the Eagle.

0: Honky-tonk. There you go, Red Ryder out of Canada. Little Lunatic Fringe. We're on the way with Manfred Mann's Earth Band. 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
4: Fall weather in Nebraska. 75 and sunny today, 52 tomorrow. Windy on Saturday, and next week, who knows? 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

My body just asked for water, but I gave it a mini donut because nobody tells me what to do. 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

0: Bon Jovi, there's Living on a Prayer. We're hoping that's what happens to South Dakota in the third and fourth quarter. They're just living on a prayer that they're going to get some kind of points on the board. Don't let me jinx the game. Never mind. I said nothing about that. Go Big Red. That's right.
1: Go Big Red.
0: Here we go. I need two.
2: 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Go Big Red.
0: Yeah, back in a sec.
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Classic Rock, we are 92.9 The Eagle with Pink Floyd. Usually I play Dutch from that Predator movie right about this time, but not this week. Not appropriate. Pink Floyd on The Eagle. Yes.

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0: drummer wrote that song about his sister, Christy, or was a, yeah, something like that. And then one of the other guys in the band, are you singing Sister Christian? And he goes, no, my sister's name, Christy. Oh, wait, you know, Sister Christian. That, ooh, that's got a little ring to it. You know, kind of this, kind of, you know, it works. So it did for Night Ranger, one of the greats from that band. On the way, we got Creedence Clearwater Revival, The Foos, and we'll kick off another set with the great Led Zeppelin. That'll be coming up next here on a Rock and Roll Weekend.
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0: KTGO, Beatrice Lincoln. We are the Eagle.

A lady sang once, "I need a hero." Hopefully we'll have heroes today at 6:15. Kickoff time for the Huskers. We'll be down at Buzzer Billy's beginning at 3 for the pregame tailgate. Oh, here's another awesome hero.

It's like when you hear a song and remember exactly where your 8-track tape went and switches to the next track. Classic Rock, 92.9, The Eagle.

0: Yeah, so do farts, but we still have them, right? Okay. Love Stinks, a Jay Giles Band. Sometimes it does, but you kiss and make up and move on. At least that's what my wife and I do. We got The Clash coming up, some Yes, and T.O.D., Temple of the Dog, coming up for you with Chris Cornell and gang. So stand by for that. Oh, yes, and special guest singer Eddie Vedder from across town. So stand by for that coming up here on the Eagle. And, yeah, find a football and win Husker tickets with the Eagle. We hide it somewhere on the website. You find it, you could win free Husker tickets. Matter of fact, Brian LeGrain was our winner yesterday for tickets today. And we asked Brian to stop by our Rock the Dock tailgater. He may stop by. It'd be great. Great to meet you, Brian, if you do. If you don't, that's okay. Head on down and have a great time. He said that was the first time he ever won anything from the Eagle. And he's been listening forever. So, Brian, congratulations, and enjoy the game on us. And go to the website there and find the football for tickets for the next Husker home game. Good luck.
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Classic Rock 92.9 Eagle. They're a very heavy, long-winded, progressive rock British band back in the early 1970s and through the mid-70s. Kind of had a breakup there in the late 70s and didn't know if Yes was ever going to get back together. And then these guys got together, this band they're going to call Cinema. And it was members of Yes and a couple other guys from that just came on board, and they were working on songs, and then invited John Anderson to come sing. And he said, sure, I'll come sing with you. And they were looking at each other and go, you know, basically, this is the band Yes. So in 1983, big comeback for the band Yes. And from 90125, Owner of a Lonely Heart on the Eagle.

0: Bring. See, there's a song that ends with bring. Nice. A lot of songs don't end that way, and I always call them out on it, even though those songs are just fine the way they are. But I do it just to be dumb. John Mellon Cougar Camp there for you, a little small town. His next gig is later this month with Farm Aid. Got Black Sabbath and Whitesnake on the way. And speaking of Black Sabbath, that movie coming out October 28th, that final show with Ozzy over in Birmingham, England. Bunch of other bands as well, so it'll be a full night of hard rock and music, including Ozzy solo, Black Sabbath, and others. That'll be on the silver screen in Dolby Atmos and 5.1 surround sound. We're going to do up some Black Sabbath in stereo coming up next.
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2: Hey, Scott and Joe, Rock the Dock 2026 on our final kickoff Rock the Dock of the season. 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
2: Hey, it's Scott and Joe with the Eagle along 8th Street in the Haymarket. I'm standing right in front of a banner. It says Starlight Lounge, and right underneath it says The Eagle, 92.9 Lincoln's Classic Rock. Joe, you hang a sweet banner, baby.
3: I had a little bit of help, but thank you very much. Yeah, it looks good, and we got the party going on here at Buzzard Billy's.
2: Right.
3: And we've been handing out some Eagle beads. We got lottery tickets from the Nebraska Lottery we'll be giving away. These are special lottery tickets, too.
2: Yeah, just for us. They're a $25 top prize, but they're zero. It says zero. You can't buy them.
3: No.
2: And they're called Win for Nebraska scratch tickets. So they're really fun, and you never know. You might win a little cash on this deal today.
3: Something to pay for your lunch before you head on over to the game today.
2: Right on. Yeah, we are rocking the dock right until 5 o'clock this afternoon with all those prizes. Joe and I out here having some fun throwing the stuff out. Of course, the bar is full, ready for you to go. The bar and the restaurant and Starlight Lounge is not completely full yet, so could be a seat for you here, but there's also standing room just to have a cold one on the way to the game. So come on down. We're going to be here until 5 o'clock this afternoon, rock on the dock with Buzzard Billy's and our friends at Quality Brands and, of course, the Nebraska Lottery. So swing on by. It's right along the way to the stadium, Joe. Very convenient.
3: Yeah, that's right. So come on by and see us. And like Scott said, we'll be here till 5 o'clock. And it's our final one of the year.
2: I know.
3: So, you know, we don't want to miss you, and you don't want to miss us. So come on down and join us.
2: We'll see you.
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1: Rumors spreading around in that Texas town about the shack outside the games. 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
2: Hey, it's Eagle Live. One more shout out from Rock the Dock 2026. We've done it, Joe. We've done all three Husker home game pregame tailgaters with Buzzer Billy's in the Starlight Lounge, and I feel full. I feel good.
3: Satisfied. I feel a little verklempt. It's the last last break of the last tailgate party, Rock the Dock. But we've had a blast this year and a blast today. Great weather and great food and some great prizes down here, too. Oh, yeah. So come on down. Still time for you to come down and join us.
2: Yeah, and then once this is all done, there's still some more home games coming up. There's still four more home games. And we invite you, come on down, even though Joe and I might not be here with prizes from Bud Light, Neutral, Modelo, and Nebraska Lottery. They would love to have you down here. Great food, great service. Some of the best servers and managers of restaurants I've ever worked with. We've been working with Buzzer Billy's and Starlight Lounge for going on 20-some years now. We just love them and great times. And, of course, after the game this evening, you come on down here. It's going to be open late. They're still going to have the kitchen open late. And Starlight Lounge has some great cocktails, so maybe a Big Red Martini after the game would sound good.
3: That's a celebration martini at the Starlight Lounge, because right. I don't think we're going to be losing this one to North Dakota. Going to be a great game. And we got to meet our ticket winner, Brian LaGrange, stopped by and said hello. So
2: that was great.
3: So it was good to see him, too.
2: And
3: so.
2: I used to work with his wife, Connie, at the radio station 20 years ago.
3: It's like full circle.
2: It was like a big reunion. We had a great time. So thank you, Starlight Lounge and Buzzer Billy's along 8th Street in the Haymarket here. They're going to be here for you every home game. And beyond that, too, great breakfasts if it's an early game, great dinners later on in the afternoon, and we just love them. So on behalf of our sponsors, Joe, it's been fun, buddy.
3: That's right. 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